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Don't die young, not like Michael. 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So where do I go? Where do I go? Foreign trips, she's wearing lycra. Where do we go?

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the south of the river, south of the river. 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
1: Concentrate on what the whole thing is about. Jam, rappers are gonna be coming down. They're gonna be the stars of this thing, not you.
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Black is the color of real jungle fever in Belize, Tanzania, or Papua New Guinea. Sweaty black bodies swinging wildly, uninhibited, unashamed, unabashedly free. Black is the color of the Atlantic floor, the complexion of the sky dive directly north. It is the sunset horizon disappearing into Ontario Lake. 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

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It's really real, and when you feel it, you can really feel it. Grab somebody that you love, grab anyone who needs to hear it. Shake them by the shoulders, scream in their face. Death is coming for us all, but not today. Today you're living it, hey, you're really feeling it. 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Give me some of that good stuff, that human spirit. 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

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I really thought that you would make it. I think that you're such a talented kid.